0: Live from the MinnechakaValleyNow.com newsroom, this is Goat News.
1: Good morning. I'm Brendan Paulu. After some weekend turbulence at the bargaining table, WestJet travelers can breathe a sigh of relief. Yesterday, the airline and QP representing WestJet cabin crew reached a tentative agreement bringing an end to the work stoppage. This led to the withdrawing of both the strike and the lockout notices. The agreement will now go to a ratification vote. The man involved in a September 2025 crash that included an ambulance injuring two paramedics in Prince George has pleaded guilty. According to the BC Prosecution Service, Nicholas Raymond Howes pleaded guilty to one count of failing to stop after an accident causing bodily harm. He was previously charged with dangerous operation of a motor vehicle causing bodily harm. Now, the incident occurred at the intersection of 15th Avenue and Kearney Street as the ambulance was responding to a call when it was struck by a Chevrolet Silverado. At the time of the crash, the truck was uninsured and Howes did not have a driver's license. Howes is back in court October the 9th. Water experts say severe drought has become the new normal in British Columbia and the province is not doing enough to address water scarcity issues. Oliver Brandis heads up the Polis Water Sustainability Project and co-authored a new report on the past 10 years of drought response in BC. He says the province has legislation that would allow it to be more proactive on drought, but it's failing to fully implement it.
2: We have the toolbox. It just hasn't been a priority by government.
1: He and other experts say BC could increase its industrial water rates to help fund water sustainability projects. It's about time. That's the message the Spirit of the North Healthcare Foundation is spreading with a brand new campaign. The It's About Time campaign is aimed at bringing interventional cardiac services to UHNBC and the region. Spirit of the North CEO Amy Cassie says there are a number of significant barriers to cardiac care in the North, meaning many patients have to travel south in urgent situations.
3: They triage at UHNBC, they stabilize at UHNBC, and then they're transferred down to Vancouver for an angio or whatever interventional services they require. Then they're released and they have to get home.
1: Cassie says northern communities can expect fundraising efforts around the campaign in the near future. Be the first to know. Get news alerts directly to your inbox by signing up at MinnechakaValleyNow.com.
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1: Good morning. I'm Brendan Paulou. After some weekend turbulence at the bargaining table, WestJet travelers can breathe a sigh of relief. Yesterday, the airline and QP representing WestJet cabin crew reached a tentative agreement bringing an end to the work stoppage. This led to the withdrawing of both the strike and the lockout notices. The agreement will now go to a ratification vote. The man involved in a September 2025 crash that included an ambulance injuring two paramedics in Prince George has pleaded guilty. According to the BC Prosecution Service, Nicholas Raymond Howes pleaded guilty to one count of failing to stop after an accident causing bodily harm. He was previously charged with dangerous operation of a motor vehicle causing bodily harm. Now, the incident occurred at the intersection of 15th Avenue and Kearney Street as the ambulance was responding to a call when it was struck by a Chevrolet Silverado. At the time of the crash, the truck was uninsured and Howes did not have a driver's license. Howes is back in court October the 9th. Water experts say severe drought has become the new normal in British Columbia and the province is not doing enough to address water scarcity issues. Oliver Brandis heads up the Polis Water Sustainability Project and co-authored a new report on the past 10 years of drought response in BC. He says the province has legislation that would allow it to be more proactive on drought, but it's failing to fully implement it.
2: We have the toolbox. It just hasn't been a priority by government.
1: He and other experts say BC could increase its industrial water rates to help fund water sustainability projects. It's about time. That's the message the Spirit of the North Healthcare Foundation is spreading with a brand new campaign. The It's About Time campaign is aimed at bringing interventional cardiac services to UHNBC and the region. Spirit of the North CEO Amy Cassie says there are a number of significant barriers to cardiac care in the North, meaning many patients have to travel south in urgent situations.
3: They triage at UHNBC, they stabilize at UHNBC, and then they're transferred down to Vancouver for an angio or whatever interventional services they require. Then they're released and they have to get home.
1: Cassie says northern communities can expect fundraising efforts around the campaign in the near future. Be the first to know. Get news alerts directly to your inbox by signing up at MinnetonValleyNow.com.
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1: Good morning. I'm Brendan Paulu. After some weekend turbulence at the bargaining table, WestJet travelers can breathe a sigh of relief. Yesterday, the airline and QP representing WestJet cabin crew reached a tentative agreement bringing an end to the work stoppage. This led to the withdrawing of both the strike and the lockout notices. The agreement will now go to a ratification vote. The man involved in a September 2025 crash that included an ambulance injuring two paramedics in Prince George has pleaded guilty. According to the BC Prosecution Service, Nicholas Raymond Howes pleaded guilty to one count of failing to stop after an accident causing bodily harm. He was previously charged with dangerous operation of a motor vehicle causing bodily harm. Now, the incident occurred at the intersection of 15th Avenue and Kearney Street as the ambulance was responding to a call when it was struck by a Chevrolet Silverado. At the time of the crash, the truck was uninsured and Howes did not have a driver's license. Howes is back in court October the 9th. Water experts say severe drought has become the new normal in British Columbia and the province is not doing enough to address water scarcity issues. Oliver Brandis heads up the Polis Water Sustainability Project and co-authored a new report on the past 10 years of drought response in BC. He says the province has legislation that would allow it to be more proactive on drought, but it's failing to fully implement it.
2: We have the toolbox. It just hasn't been a priority by government.
1: He and other experts say BC could increase its industrial water rates to help fund water sustainability projects. It's about time. That's the message the Spirit of the North Healthcare Foundation is spreading with a brand new campaign. The It's About Time campaign is aimed at bringing interventional cardiac services to UHNBC and the region. Spirit of the North CEO Amy Cassie says there are a number of significant barriers to cardiac care in the North, meaning many patients have to travel south in urgent situations.
3: They triage at UHNBC, they stabilize at UHNBC, and then they're transferred down to Vancouver for an angio or whatever interventional services they require. Then they're released and they have to get home.
1: Cassie says northern communities can expect fundraising efforts around the campaign in the near future. Be the first to know. Get news alerts directly to your inbox by signing up at MinechacoValleyNow.com.
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1: Happy BC Day long weekend. Hi, I'm John Rustad, MLA for Nechaco Lakes. 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
1: But don't worry, we're not going anywhere. Or we're actually not allowed to leave the country. Yeah, long story.

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1: Good morning. I'm Brendan Paulu. After some weekend turbulence at the bargaining table, WestJet travelers can breathe a sigh of relief. Yesterday, the airline and QP representing WestJet cabin crew reached a tentative agreement bringing an end to the work stoppage. This led to the withdrawing of both the strike and the lockout notices. The agreement will now go to a ratification vote. The man involved in a September 2025 crash that included an ambulance injuring two paramedics in Prince George has pleaded guilty. According to the BC Prosecution Service, Nicholas Raymond Howes pleaded guilty to one count of failing to stop after an accident causing bodily harm. He was previously charged with dangerous operation of a motor vehicle causing bodily harm. Now, the incident occurred at the intersection of 15th Avenue and Kearney Street as the ambulance was responding to a call when it was struck by a Chevrolet Silverado. At the time of the crash, the truck was uninsured and Howes did not have a driver's license. Howes is back in court October the 9th. Water experts say severe drought has become the new normal in British Columbia and the province is not doing enough to address water scarcity issues. Oliver Brandis heads up the Polis Water Sustainability Project and co-authored a new report on the past 10 years of drought response in BC. He says the province has legislation that would allow it to be more proactive on drought, but it's failing to fully implement it.
2: We have the toolbox, it just hasn't been a priority by government.
1: He and other experts say BC could increase its industrial water rates to help fund water sustainability projects. It's about time. That's the message the Spirit of the North Healthcare Foundation is spreading with a brand new campaign. The It's About Time campaign is aimed at bringing interventional cardiac services to UHNBC and the region. Spirit of the North CEO Amy Cassie says there are a number of significant barriers to cardiac care in the North, meaning many patients have to travel south in urgent situations.
3: They triage at UHNBC, they stabilize at UHNBC, and then they're transferred down to Vancouver for an angio or whatever interventional services they require. Then they're released and they have to get home.
1: Cassie says northern communities can expect fundraising efforts around the campaign in the near future. Be the first to know. Get news alerts directly to your inbox by signing up at MinechakoValleyNow.com.
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1: But don't worry, we're not going anywhere. Or we're actually not allowed to leave the country. Yeah, long story.

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1: Oh, come on, please pick up.
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1: Good morning. I'm Brendan Paulu. After some weekend turbulence at the bargaining table, WestJet travelers can breathe a sigh of relief. Yesterday, the airline and QP representing WestJet cabin crew reached a tentative agreement bringing an end to the work stoppage. This led to the withdrawing of both the strike and the lockout notices. The agreement will now go to a ratification vote. The man involved in a September 2020

0: Province is not doing enough to address water scarcity issues. Oliver Brandis heads up the Polis Water Sustainability Project and co-authored a new report on the past 10 years of drought response in BC. He says the province has legislation that would allow it to be more proactive on drought, but it's failing to fully implement it.
1: We have the toolbox. It just hasn't been a priority by government.
0: He and other experts say BC could increase its industrial water rates to help fund water sustainability projects. It's about time. That's the message the Spirit of the North Healthcare Foundation is spreading with a brand new campaign. The It's About Time campaign is aimed at bringing interventional cardiac services to UHNBC and the region. Spirit of the North CEO Amy Cassie says there are a number of significant barriers to cardiac care in the North, meaning many patients have to travel south in urgent situations.
2: They triage at UHNBC, they stabilize at UHNBC, and then they're transferred down to Vancouver for an angio or whatever interventional services they require. Then they're released and they have to get home.
0: Cassie says northern communities can expect fundraising efforts around the campaign in the near future. Be the first to know. Get news alerts directly to your inbox by signing up at MinaChacoValleyNow.com.
3: It's a short work week, and it's going to be a sunny week as well. I am looking forward to this. We're going to hit about 25 degrees today. Sunshine and 28 tomorrow, 28 on Thursday. Looks like 26, 24-ish leading up to the weekend. So, yeah, gorgeous sunny week ahead.
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0: A great band out of Scotland on 95.9 The Goat. That is Garbage, Stupid Girl. I'm Gareth Reed. Happy Tuesday. I hope you had a great long weekend. It was a little moist, but it's always lovely to have some time off. And now that we're back, we're into 8 weeks of summer again. This is week number five, our Guns N' Roses and Vancouver getaway. Wow, what a great prize. We want to give you four tickets to GNR, two rooms, two nights stay at the Century Plaza Hotel, $500 in gas to the co-op, and a PWB prize pack. That should be a good weekend for you coming up at the end of the month. If you would like to enter our 8 weeks of summer contest, real easy. 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
0: Ooh, finally summertime weather after all that wet, fallish type weather over the weekend. We got sunshine today, 25, 28 for the next couple of days, which is wonderful. Here's the Sheepdogs on the Goat.

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1: Good morning. I'm Brendan Paulu. After some weekend turbulence at the bargaining table, WestJet travelers can breathe a sigh of relief. Yesterday, the airline and QP representing WestJet cabin crew reached a tentative agreement bringing an end to the work stoppage. This led to the withdrawing of both the strike and the lockout notices. The agreement will now go to a ratification vote. The man involved in a September 2025 crash that included an ambulance injuring two paramedics in Prince George has pleaded guilty. According to the BC Prosecution Service, Nicholas Raymond Howes pleaded guilty to one count of failing to stop after an accident causing bodily harm. He was previously charged with dangerous operation of a motor vehicle causing bodily harm. Now, the incident occurred at the intersection of 15th Avenue and Kearney Street as the ambulance was responding to a call when it was struck by a Chevrolet Silverado. At the time of the crash, the truck was uninsured and Howes did not have a driver's license. Howes is back in court October the 9th. Water experts say severe drought has become the new normal in British Columbia and the province is not doing enough to address water scarcity issues. Oliver Brandis heads up the Polis Water Sustainability Project and co-authored a new report on the past 10 years of drought response in BC. He says the province has legislation that would allow it to be more proactive on drought, but it's failing to fully implement it.
2: We have the toolbox, it just hasn't been a priority by government.
1: He and other experts say BC could increase its industrial water rates to help fund water sustainability projects. It's about time. That's the message the Spirit of the North Healthcare Foundation is spreading with a brand new campaign. The It's About Time campaign is aimed at bringing interventional cardiac services to UHNBC and the region. Spirit of the North CEO Amy Cassie says there are a number of significant barriers to cardiac care in the North, meaning many patients have to travel south in urgent situations.
3: They triage at UHNBC, they stabilize at UHNBC, and then they're transferred down to Vancouver for an angio or whatever interventional services they require. Then they're released and they have to get home.
1: Cassie says northern communities can expect fundraising efforts around the campaign in the near future. Be the first to know. Get news alerts directly to your inbox by signing up at MinechakoValleyNow.com.
4: Sunshine today, the high to 25. Just a couple of clouds in tonight, low to 9. Sunny again tomorrow, the high to 28. Thursday, sunny and 28. Friday, sunny and 26. Saturday, sunny and 24. I love it. Finally, a last gasp at summer.
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0: 95.9 The Goat, that is the Beaches with their Pee Wee Herman song. I know you are, but what am I? Oh, no, wait, it was the other kid's insult. Takes one to know one. I'm Gareth Reed. The X is coming up this weekend. It's going to be wonderful. And the other part I love is the fact that the weather is going to be great, too. Kids are going to have a blast, and the water slides is going to be lovely and warm and sunny outside. It's going to be an X Factor obstacle course. Of course, all the classics like the heavy horse pull, the 4-H club competitions, the beach or the beef show. I got to ask you, Lauren, you got to tell me, this is my first X. So you got to tell me, what is the deal with this tractor, human tractor pull for charity?
1: So that one is pretty fun. Taylor Bros donate $1,000 to go towards the winning team's choice of a charity. So you can get a team of 10 together. It's $50 for your team to enter. And then you have to pull a tractor. How many feet, Alex?
2: I think 100 feet.
1: 100 feet. And the winning team who can do it the fastest, then that money will go towards the charity of their choice.
0: If you want to find out more about the fair, you can check out the Fair Society's webpage and grab your own fair book, nvesociety.com.
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0: Sunshine all week long. We got 25 today. We're going to see a drop to 9 tonight, 28 Wednesday, Thursday, Friday, Saturday, looking to be about 25. 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

0: 95.9 The GOAT. That is Evanescence. Who will you follow? I'm Gareth Reed. It took them about 12 hours to follow up on that. TELUS restoring the internet to the West just after midnight on, or just before midnight on Sunday, after an all-day outage from Fraser Lake all the way to Kitimat and over to Haida Gwaii. They said the damage was from cable theft in the Mount Hayes area along Highway 16. Ay, ay, ay. Nothing says glorified master criminal quite like cutting through state-of-the-art fiber optic cable and knocking out the West just to score $20 worth of copper.
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1: Good morning. I'm Brendan Paulu. After some weekend turbulence at the bargaining table, WestJet travelers can breathe a sigh of relief. Yesterday, the airline and QP representing WestJet cabin crew reached a tentative agreement bringing an end to the work stoppage. This led to the withdrawing of both the strike and the lockout notices. The agreement will now go to a ratification vote. The man involved in a September 2025 crash that included an ambulance injuring two paramedics in Prince George has pleaded guilty. According to the BC Prosecution Service, Nicholas Raymond Howes pleaded guilty to one count of failing to stop after an accident causing bodily harm. He was previously charged with dangerous operation of a motor vehicle causing bodily harm. Now, the incident occurred at the intersection of 15th Avenue and Kearney Street as the ambulance was responding to a call when it was struck by a Chevrolet Silverado. At the time of the crash, the truck was uninsured and Howes did not have a driver's license. Howes is back in court October the 9th. Water experts say severe drought has become the new normal in British Columbia and the province is not doing enough to address water scarcity issues. Oliver Brandis heads up the Polis Water Sustainability Project and co-authored a new report on the past 10 years of drought response in BC. He says the province has legislation that would allow it to be more proactive on drought, but it's failing to fully implement it.
2: We have the toolbox. It just hasn't been a priority by government.
1: He and other experts say BC could increase its industrial water rates to help fund water sustainability projects. It's about time. 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The It's About Time campaign is aimed at bringing interventional cardiac services

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0: 95.9 The Goat. That is The Pretty Reckless When I Wake Up. I'm Gareth Reed. So glad to wake up to the sunshine this week. It's a short week after our BC day. Hopefully you had a good one. And thank goodness it's going to be nice and dry. That was quite the wet weekend. My vegetables, the nice thing, I mean, I went to the grocery store and bought some stuff, and my vegetables, they all got washed before I got home. So that was nice. The Goat.
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0: 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And yeah, finally, a last gasp at summer. 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
1: Good morning. I'm Brendan Paulou. After some weekend turbulence at the bargaining table, WestJet travelers can breathe a sigh of relief. Yesterday, the airline and QP representing WestJet cabin crew reached a tentative agreement bringing an end to the work stoppage. This led to the withdrawing of both the strike and the lockout notices. The agreement will now go to a ratification vote. The man involved in a September 2025 crash that included an ambulance injuring two paramedics in Prince George has pleaded guilty. According to the BC Prosecution Service, Nicholas Raymond Howes pleaded guilty to one count of failing to stop after an accident causing bodily harm. He was previously charged with dangerous operation of a motor vehicle causing bodily harm. Now, the incident occurred at the intersection of 15th Avenue and Kearney Street as the ambulance was responding to a call when it was struck by a Chevrolet Silverado. At the time of the crash, the truck was uninsured and Howes did not have a driver's license. Howes is back in court October the 9th. Water experts say severe drought has become the new normal in British Columbia and the province is not doing enough to address water scarcity issues. Oliver Brandis heads up the Polis Water Sustainability Project and co-authored a new report on the past 10 years of drought response in BC. He says the province has legislation that would allow it to be more proactive on drought, but it's failing to fully implement it.
2: We have the toolbox. It just hasn't been a priority by government.
1: He and other experts say BC could increase its industrial water rates to help fund water sustainability projects. It's about time. That's the message the Spirit of the North Healthcare Foundation is spreading with a brand new campaign. The It's About Time campaign is aimed at bringing interventional cardiac services to UHNBC and the region. Spirit of the North CEO Amy Cassie says there are a number of significant barriers to cardiac care in the North, meaning many patients have to travel south in urgent situations.
3: They triage at UHNBC, they stabilize at UHNBC, and then they're transferred down to Vancouver for an angio or whatever interventional services they require. Then they're released and they have to get home.
1: Cassie says northern communities can expect fundraising efforts around the campaign in the near future. Be the first to know. Get news alerts directly to your inbox by signing up at MinechacoValleyNow.com.
4: We're looking at sunshine at 25 today. Just a couple of clouds, a little bit of fog again overnight, the low to 9. Tomorrow and Thursday will be sunny and 28. Friday, mix of sun and cloud and 26. Saturday, sunny and 24.
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0: 95.9 The Goat. That is Moist with Black Roses. I'm Gareth Reed. Happy Tuesday to you. Hopefully your long weekend went wonderfully. The weather is going to go great this week, so we might as well have a new week for our 8 weeks of summer. We have had big contests so far. Big Valley Jamboree, Vail Fest and Vailmount, Golf PG Getaway, Barkerville Getaway. 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You and 3 of your friends are going to have a blast. It is our 8 weeks of summer Guns N' Roses in Vancouver Getaway. The way you can enter is by popping by our website, MineNechakoValleyNow.com.
1: 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Hi, this is John Rustad, your MLA for Nechako Lakes. 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

0: 95.9 The Goat. That is Veruca Salt with Seether. I'm Gareth Reed. This is a short week. It's fair week. It's going to be gorgeous outside, and it might get you in the mood to help out the Prince George Hospice Palliative Care Society, because there's a big music festival in Prince George Thursday before the X begins. How cool is that? You get a chance to head to Prince George, get a full day of music. There'll be hot air balloons as well, food trucks and a vendor artisan market, and beer garden, and of course games for the kids too. Cornhole, giant Jenga, yard games, music all day long. A big fundraiser for the Prince George Hospice Palliative Care Society's 10-bed residential hospice house. So if you want to find out more about the Hospice Country Music Festival coming up Thursday, you can check out the website, pghpcs.ca.
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1: Good morning. I'm Brendan Pollute. After some weekend turbulence at the bargaining table, WestJet travelers can breathe a sigh of relief. Yesterday, the airline and QP representing WestJet cabin crew reached a tentative agreement bringing an end to the work stoppage. This led to the withdrawing of both the strike and the lockout notices. The agreement will now go to a ratification vote. The man involved in a September 2025 crash that included an ambulance injuring two paramedics in Prince George has pleaded guilty. According to the BC Prosecution Service, Nicholas Raymond Howes pleaded guilty to one count of failing to stop after an accident causing bodily harm. He was previously charged with dangerous operation of a motor vehicle causing bodily harm. Now, the incident occurred at the intersection of 15th Avenue and Kearney Street as the ambulance was responding to a call when it was struck by a Chevrolet Silverado. At the time of the crash, the truck was uninsured and Howes did not have a driver's license. Howes is back in court October the 9th. Water experts say severe drought has become the new normal in British Columbia and the province is not doing enough to address water scarcity issues. Oliver Brandis heads up the Polis Water Sustainability Project and co-authored a new report on the past 10 years of drought response in BC. He says the province has legislation that would allow it to be more proactive on drought, but it's failing to fully implement it.
2: We have the toolbox, it just hasn't been a priority by government.
1: He and other experts say BC could increase its industrial water rates to help fund water sustainability projects. It's about time. That's the message the Spirit of the North Healthcare Foundation is spreading with a brand new campaign. The It's About

0: 95.9 The GOAT. That is whole celebrity skin. I'm Gareth Reed. This is our week 5 of 8 weeks of summer, because I guess summer's coming to a close. Don't feel like it this week, though, which is good. We're going to get 28 degrees and sunshine all week. It's going to be wonderful. So let's think about sending you to Vancouver at the end of the month. It's our week 5 Guns N' Roses and Vancouver getaway. They're going to be playing at BC Place with the Black Crowes opening up. Talk about a killer show. And we're going to set you right up. We're going to give you 2 rooms for 2 nights each, so you can take 3 of your buddies down. $500 in gas from the co-op and a PWB prize pack. If you don't know how to enter by now, you really should. I mean, I've been trying to give away prizes for 5 weeks now. You got to head to the contests tab on our webpage, mineandchacovalleynow.com.
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0: Sunshine at 25 today. Sunny and 28 Wednesday, Thursday, and like 25, 26 towards the weekend as well. So it's going to be perfect X weather. This is Danko Jones having a good time on the GOAT.

0: 95.9 The Goat, that is the Black Keys. You gotta lose. I'm Gareth Reed. Looks like the airline folks at WestJet have won, or at least it looks like QP has got what they're looking for. WestJet and their union reached the tentative deal, ending that 28-hour strike that grounded about 600 flights, and they say disrupted about 250,000 long weekend travelers. Ugh, that would have been awful. I know the flights out of Prince George weren't affected because that's WestJet Encore, but as soon as you get to Vancouver or Calgary, one of the hubs, it was definitely a ripple effect for sure. So good news, the strike is finally over. But bad news for anyone who was using the strike as an excuse to avoid visiting their in-laws this summer. Yeah, you are out of alibis.
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0: 95.9 The GOAT. That is Sloan scratching the surface. I'm Garrett Reed. I hope you had a good long weekend. It was definitely busy here on Friday. Everybody running around trying to get their extra work done for the long weekend. Or maybe not. I guess it would seem a lot of us aren't working. We're working hard at looking like we're working. I guess they've done a big survey. 66% of people polled admit to faking productivity. And Gen Z leading the charge. 80% of them saying they fake productivity at work. They say the average worker spends 5 hours a week just trying to maintain the appearance of being busy. That'd be equivalent to nearly 7 work weeks a year. Also, 73% of managers admitted to faking productivity at work as well. I love pulling the Costanza, looking slightly annoyed at the papers you're kind of pouring through. No one wants to come in and talk either once they see that look on your face. You just got to start working on that RBF and you'll make it.
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1: Good morning. I'm Brendan Paulou. After some weekend turbulence at the bargaining table, WestJet travelers can breathe a sigh of relief. Yesterday, the airline and QP representing WestJet cabin crew reached a tentative agreement bringing an end to the work stoppage. This led to the withdrawing of both the strike and the lockout notices. The agreement will now go to a ratification vote. The man involved in a September 2025 crash that included an ambulance injuring two paramedics in Prince George has pleaded guilty. According to the BC Prosecution Service, Nicholas Raymond Howes pleaded guilty to one count of failing to stop after an accident causing bodily harm. He was previously charged with dangerous operation of a motor vehicle causing bodily harm. Now, the incident occurred at the intersection of 15th Avenue and Kearney Street as the ambulance was responding to a call when it was struck by a Chevrolet Silverado. At the time of the crash, the truck was uninsured and Howes did not have a driver's license. Howes is back in court October the 9th. Water experts say severe drought has become the new normal in British Columbia and the province is not doing enough to address water scarcity issues. Oliver Brandis heads up the Polis Water Sustainability Project and co-authored a new report on the past 10 years of drought response in BC. He says the province has legislation that would allow it to be more proactive on drought, but it's failing to fully implement it.
2: We have the toolbox, it just hasn't been a priority by government.
1: He and other experts say BC could increase its industrial water rates to help fund water sustainability projects. It's about time. That's the message the Spirit of the North Healthcare Foundation is spreading with a brand new campaign. The It's About Time campaign is aimed at bringing interventional cardiac services to UHNBC and the region. Spirit of the North CEO Amy Cassie says there are a number of significant barriers to cardiac care in the North, meaning many patients have to travel south in urgent situations.
3: They triage at UHNBC, they stabilize at UHNBC, and then they're transferred down to Vancouver for an angio or whatever interventional services they require. Then they're released and they have to get home.
1: Cassie says northern communities can expect fundraising efforts around the campaign in the near future. Be the first to know. Get news alerts directly to your inbox by signing up at MinnechakaValleyNow.com.
4: After the wet weekend, I love saying sunshine this week. We are going to see a high to 25 today. We're going to see about 28 Wednesday, Thursday. Mix of sun and cloud Friday and 26. Saturday, sunny and 24. Mix of sun and cloud. Just a slight chance of showers for Sunday and 23. So gorgeous this week.
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0: 95.9 The Goat. That is the Rolling Stones in the Stars. I'm Gareth Reed. We're in week number 5 of our 8 weeks of summer contest. We have sent people all over the north. So now I think it's time to send people down south to Vancouver to check out Guns N' Roses. They're going to be playing August 29th at BC Place. So we want to set you up with 4 tickets to GNR, 2 rooms, couple of nights at the Century Plaza Hotel, $500 in gas to the co-op, and a PWB prize pack. What a great concert it will be. It's our 8 weeks of summer contest, week number 5. To enter, you gotta head to our website, mynachacovalleynow.com.
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0: 95.9 The Goat. That is 3 days grace, just like you. I'm Gareth Reed, excited just like you for the Nechaco Valley Exhibition coming up this weekend, August 7 and 9. It's in only a couple of days, and the weather is going to be gorgeous for it. I love it. So that means the lawn tractor race is all set, the mechanical bull all set, and the $1,000 charity human tractor pull is coming up. Lauren, you got to tell me all about that.
1: So that one is pretty fun. Taylor Bros donate $1,000 to go towards the winning team's choice of a charity. So you can get a team of 10 together. It's $50 for your team to enter. And then you'd have to pull a tractor. How many feet out?
2: I think 100 feet.
1: 100 feet. And the winning team who can do it the fastest, then that money will go towards the charity of their choice.
0: That's wonderful. You can find out more information about the fair and grab your fair book by going to the website nvesociety.com. Figure out when everything you want to check out is going on.
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0: 95.9 The GOAT, that is Theory of a Dead Man's latest Barricade. I'm Gareth Reed. Boy, Telus was working hard on the Sunday before the holiday there. Telus restored internet service after about 12 hours. They had an all-day outage for Fraser Lake all the way to Canada, and Ohio to Hawaii as well. They said that the damage was from cable theft in the Hayes area along Highway 16. Nothing says glorified master criminal quite like cutting through cellular fiber optic cable and knocking out the entire West just to score 20 bucks with the aquifer.
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0: Goat weather for the week. It is summer again. We got sunshine at 25 today. We've got a couple of clouds in tonight, the low to 9. 28 under the sun Wednesday, Thursday. Mix of sun and cloud Friday and 26. Sunny for Saturday and 24.
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0: 95 and the Ghost. That is the Watchman. And any day now. The day of big Guns N' Roses concert in Vancouver is going to be August 29th. They're going to have the Black Crowes opening up for them, which means it is our 8 weeks of summer, week five contest. We want to send you to Vancouver. 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We're going to set that up for a couple of nights at the Century Plaza Hotel, $500 in Pass at the Co-op, and EWB Prize Pack. It is week five of 8 weeks of summer. If you want to get in the contest, you got to go to our website, mymanjackovalleynow.com.
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0: The gun.

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0: 95.9 The Goddess of the Blind's latest Until the Sun Explodes. I'm here at 3D. It's going to be a very sunny week. We've got, of course, the Jack Valley exhibition coming up at the end of the week. But if you've got the week off, and you want to enjoy the sunshine, and maybe how about the Prince George Hospice Palliative Care Society? Wonderful. Their country music festival is coming up on Thursday in Prince George. They're going to have hot air balloons, you're going to have live music all day. Beer gardens, food trucks, and business vendor market, of course, fun games with kids, too, cornhole, giant jam yard games. It's going to be a chance for you to have fun in the sun and raise money for the Prince George Hospitality Care Society as well. What a great way to kick off fair weekend. You can find out more information about the Prince George Hospitality Care Society's kicking up dust for hospices music festival. 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

0: 95.9 Go. That is thesis from a band who called it a career after the Juno last year. That's Sum 41. I'm here for three Sum Wet Weekend. Boy, a lot of weather happened. I mean, I'm so glad we got sunshine this week to hopefully dry everything up. My goodness, was it wet. Went shopping, grabbed some groceries. The nice thing was my vegetables were all washed before I got home. So.
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0: Your GOAT weather forecast for today, sunny and 25. Tonight we're going to drop down to about 9 degrees. Sunshine and 28 coming Wednesday. Thursday, we've got a mix of sun cloud Friday, 26 Saturday, and going to be sunny and 24.
1: Right. 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

0: 95.5. Go that is turnstile. Look out for me. I'm here at Freed. It looks like WestJet QBB, they reached a tentative deal. Event of that 28-hour strike that happened over the long weekend that disrupted about 600 flights and about 250,000 long-weekend travelers. That would have been awful. No need of flights in average storage weren't affected because that WestJet Encore, but of course, as soon as you connected to a mainland like Calgary, Vancouver, definitely the ripple effect was felt. So good news, strike officially over if you're flying out soon. But bad news for anyone who's striking that's an alibi to avoid seeing your in-laws this summer. Yeah, you're officially out of excuses now.
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0: The government is operating these automatic flowers. I'm here to head to our website, MindCheckOfTheValley.com. Because that is where you can enter our week 5 of our 8 weeks of summer getaway. If you want four tickets to Guns N' Roses, who are getting Black Crowes to open up for them. We're talking about a great show. Black Crowes and Guns N' Roses. It's going to be a BCC place August 29th. So we want to set you up $500 and you have to get down there from the co-op. A PWB prize pack. And set you up with a couple of rooms down there as well. Two rooms for tonight's stay at the Century Plaza Hotel. It'll be a fun weekend for you. Our week 5 of our 8 weeks of summer contest. 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Good luck.
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0: 95.9 The Goat. That is Bon Jovi. It's My Life. It has been my pleasure. Gear 3 out here. Have yourself a wonderful Tuesday. We're going to enjoy the sunshine as well. You should as well. It's going to be gorgeous for the rest of the week. Got Matt coming up just after noon and some Leonard Skinner on the way next.
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1: Good afternoon, I'm Brendan Muldoon. A section of telecommunications wire owned by Telus was cut over the weekend and fatal links, resulting in $20,000 in damage. The RCMP says it impacted several services, including 911, as officers responded to the call just after 4:30 p.m. on Sunday. The service provider determined the damage occurred at about 1 p.m. The investigation is ongoing. Over 100 wildfire personnel from Mexico arrived in D.C. yesterday. The province battles over 100 active wildfires. Minister of Forest Ravi Parhar spoke at the Abbott International Airport to welcome them, who are among the approximately 300 personnel expected from the country this week. Now, the arrival came as more than 5,000 people have been evacuated from their homes across the province due to wildfire activity. Officials said hot, dry conditions and unfavorable weather continue to contribute to wildfire intensity in several regions, including Okanagan and Caribou. Temperatures in Prince George are expected to bounce between 24 and 28 degrees with sunshine. Data shows that outages are becoming even more frequent in BC, but experts say the province doesn't have a robust long-term strategy to address it. Corey Toll, the chair of the BC Watershed Coalition, says funding for local watershed projects has fallen by 80% in recent years. She says raising water rates for big industries can generate $100 million per year, which would go towards more local water sustainability projects. Canada's joint investigators are following a mid-air collision involving two Cessna 172 aircraft that occurred at Chilliwack Airport yesterday. They will arrive on site to gather information and assess the occurrence. One plane was carrying a sick passenger that was able to safely land at the airport while the second aircraft came submerged in a query lagoon, and then one person was reported to be on board. BBC Emergency Services said an ambulance is to the area, but no one was taken to hospital. And it's about time! That's the message Spirit of the Road Healthcare Foundation is starting a brand new campaign. The It's About Time campaign is aimed at bringing interventional cardiac services to the UHNCCN region. Spirit of the North CEO Amy Cassie says there are a number of significant barriers to cardiac care in the North, meaning many patients have had trouble south in urgent situations.
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3: 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We are seeing 23 for the daytime high, 97 throughout the day. We're hanging at 20 of the moments, 12 of our overnight low.
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0: glory days.
1: There's glorious suns. Everything is all right. Right here on the go. Afternoon, it's Matt here with you. And well, the BCA long weekend has come and gone. After all that planning and watching the forecast, it's going to be like, and essentially just trying to squeeze every little bit of summer out of those extra days off. How was it? Did you manage to get outside and enjoy some fun in the sun, maybe? Maybe just spend some time with family or check out somewhere new you've never been before. Very well, even give yourself the perfect long weekend of staying inside, in bed even, and doing nothing. How was it?
0: what were you getting up to, and how did it go?
1: That's the question for you.
0: And you can look on the Facebook page.
1: It's Valley Goat.
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0: That's Crownlands White Buffalo, right here on the go. Afternoon, it's Matt here with you, and you know, the sucky thing about these long weekends, I find, is they seem to fly by. Like, we'll spend the weeks and looking forward to this extra day off. And then we'll wake up this morning on Tuesday morning and just wonder where the time is. It feels like it just absolutely blitzed by. But usually, these are also weekends that some of the best memories can come out of as well, whether it's going tripping or camping or enjoying some downtime. Right? Always ends up being really good. And then I guess the extra benefit, too, is we got ourselves a short week afterwards. Like, hey, at least you start this week off on a Tuesday. And Friday's only like, at this point, it's like three and a half days away now. It's like really, really close. Like, seems to be two Fridays itself, I guess.
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0: Your Cedar rise above this, right here on the GOAT. Afternoon, it's Matt here with you. And well, Taco Bell will be sitting along weekend was. And maybe what a highlight or two were for you. We've got some answers on the Facebook page. I kind of wanted to tell you what mine was like, because it also does explain why I sound a little different. There was essentially a couple-day-long party that a couple buddies of mine were having, and they had a karaoke sheet. And boy, I fancy myself some karaoke. So I went at it and sang way too hard. So now I have exactly this one register. My voice goes all over it. Like, it's just it's bad. So we're going to keep things sticking. That's how my week was. It was lots of fun, but the voice is suffering. So what about for yourself?
1: We do like Seth have some answers on the Facebook page. It looks like from the lucky things here.
0: Lots of folks were out doing some camp.
1: Or Clifford, as a matter of fact, said he's making that money.
0: And now it's home day from camp. So
1: boy Clifford,
0: look at you.
1: You're doing it.
0: I guess this is your long weekend now. It just started a little late.
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It's 1 o'clock here on the coast. Afternoon, Matt here again. Taking a look at the weather. It's still pretty much the same. 23 for the daytime high. We're up a degree to 21 for our current temperature. 1 o'clock. And 12 is the overnight low. Sunny throughout. Just as simple as that. So, let's get this hour underway. Listen to Disturbed right here on the coast. We love to

Classics for new songs on 1 point. Here's another one to add to that list. It's brand new music right here on Go Goat.

0: Who will you follow right here on good afternoon? It's Matt here with you. And while it's just only 8 weeks of summer, it's still kicking. It's going on in the fifth week of it now. And this week, if you didn't hear in the more show, Gareth, it's a Guns N' Roses Vancouver getaway. Oh, this is a big, big prize. This week, you can win a trip to Vancouver. See, Guns N' Roses is live at BC Place on the 29th of August. And that includes four tickets to the show, a two-night stay with two rooms at the Century Plaza Hotel. So you can absolutely bring some friends along for the ride, especially if they're not the quietest sleepers. If buddy guy's a big lumberjack whenever he's sleeping, he's just snoring away. Don't worry, it's two different rooms that you're getting. It's not just like one big room. And then you also get $500 in gas money and a PWB prize pack. This is the kind of summer trip that you'd be talking about for a few years for certain. So what do you think? That's something you're interested in? Well, of course, obviously. So how do you win it? Well, you're going to have to listen to the morning show for that one. I don't have that kind of power or that kind of pull yet.
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1: Well, you're gonna black.
0: The Jackal Valley Fall Fair is this weekend.
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0: the cutouts.

0: You're my best friend. That's Queen right here on the goat.
1: Good afternoon. It's Matt here with you.
0: And we are talking a little Guns N' Roses.
1: Well, I mean,
0: it's a legendary band like Guns N' Roses. It's one of the bucket list item experiences.
1: You just know the classics, the atmosphere of a huge concert.
0: There never really is anything else like it.
1: But it kind of got me to thinking a little bit about a bucket list experience with like a musical artist.
0: I wonder what mine would be.
1: I'll have to think about that, but while I think, as you can too, what would you say would be like the one band or the one artist that would be absolutely top of your bucket list? I want to see them. It could be alive or dead. And you can let me know on the Facebook page.
0: Valley Goat.
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0: There's the Wallflower six-member heartache right here on the go. Afternoon, it's not here with you. Well, I still can really figure out who my bucket list concert, I want to. Maybe in the future we'll figure it out later. I don't know.
1: What about for you?
0: It's Guns N' Roses.
1: One of those bands.
0: I was like, oh, I've never seen them. That would be awesome.
1: That's exactly what I would like to go and see.
0: Well, maybe it could be reality.
1: Your dreams could come true,
0: especially with this maybe summer. So let me ask you this. If you want on this trip, going down to Vancouver, two different hotel rooms for 40 people to be going to the concert for Guns N' Roses, who would you take with you?
1: You can let me know that on the Facebook page.
0: It's Valley Goat.
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1: Come and never leave the first place.
0: Use a finish track.

0: Just like that, it's 2 o'clock right here on the go. Afternoon, and here with him. Here's the weather. 23 for the daytime. I'm high. We're hanging at 22 at the moment. 12 over and low. It's 93 about. It is a very simple weather day. It's just a nice one. So, let's get the rest of this 2 o'clock hour. Kick it off. Let's twist it. We're not going to take it right here on the go.
1: Open the hour tasks by packing them full of Ray Rock.
2: A lot of

0: Santa Roberts, don't walk away, Eileen. Right here on the goat. Afternoon, it's here with you. Why don't we admit it into our nice little bonus after the long weekend of Shark Week? And well, that first day back, of course, this Tuesday, today. It definitely feels a little strange. You gotta like remember your password and what day it is. And honestly, try to get back into the full swing of things. Maybe get that routine on up again.
1: But I assume that you're also happy about short work week.
0: What would you say if every work week was short? I know that idea has been floating around for 4 day work weeks. I know some countries in Europe, too, that actually do that. They do work a little bit longer hours, though. Instead of 8 hour shifts, they're doing 10 hour shifts. But then, hey, they never work on Friday. Would you be a fan? Would you be an editor? Do you like having our short week just be few and far between with our holidays? You can let me know on the Facebook page, Valley Goat.
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0: Raiders Finger 11, The Mountain, right here on the Go. Afternoon, Matthew with you. And we're talking about the bonus short work week that we get after a long weekend. I was going to say a four-day week. That would be a long weekend. Is what we call that one. But you know what? That good news does kind of even stretch into right now as well. We are over halfway through the workday on this Tuesday. So technically speaking, it's just a three-day work week from now on. You know, Friday, you get like a little bit of a lazy day, or if you took off, it's even shorter. Like you could really customize this thing to really suit you best. But it's amazing how much better Tuesday feels when it's the first day back after a long weekend instead of a Monday. Can't have a case on Mondays when there's only Tuesday, right?
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0: the pretty reckless one I wake up.
1: Right here we go. Afternoon, and here with you.
0: Let me ask you, how are you feeling about short work week?
1: Like, ready to get back in the routine, right?
0: Maybe you're even wishing that today's the easy part of the weekend.
1: Maybe you do want it to be a long weekend.
0: Honestly, that would be pretty nice. But at some point or another, we do have to get back into the swing of things.
1: Right?
0: So may as well do it in at least a nice way. With a four-day work week.
1: Which does also help in some facets as well.
0: Because most companies, from what I've seen, have meetings on Mondays.
1: You know what you can't have on a Monday that's a long weekend?
0: Meetings.
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0: Well, it's 3 o'clock now here on the Goat. Good afternoon, it's Matt here with Tim. Taking a look at weather. There's been a little bit of a change. We are looking at the potential for a little bit of cloud cover. Nothing crazy, like it's going to be a pretty sunny day for us with 23 the high. It's also our current temp now, 12 the overnight low. But it's just a little more cloudy than straight up sunny. It's pretty straightforward. So, let's get this hour underway with some Linkin Park right here on the Goat.
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0: The Black Keys, you got to lose. Right here on the Goat. After your news, Dad here with you. And when was the last time you did the throwaway pair of shoes? I'm going to ask you this, because I may not have a pair I got to throw away. Because everybody's got a pair of shoes that you can't let go. Right? It could be like favorite runners or some work boots that you find very, very, very comfortable. Or a pair of shoes that's been through years worth of adventure. Whatever it is. At one point or another, it's time to say goodbye. It's some of these pairs of shoes. My mind in particular, I guess partially I'm asking the question, entirely has to do with the fact that I've worn these same sneakers for 4 years, and they are now super muddy, and there's holes in them, and they're kind of falling apart. So I was thinking either I wait until I can see my toes, or maybe I should just throw them out sooner and cut my losses. What do you think?
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1: What a bunch of
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0: There's Foreigner, Cold as Ice, right here on the go. Afternoon, Matt here with you. And what we're talking about the last time you throw away a pair of shoes. And sometimes it's not even like comfortable shoes that you're throwing out. Like you've worn them for so long, or what they're made of, or this, that, or the other. They're just no good anymore. They're not worth your time. And well, could also be the same instance of you've worn them for so long, they've been attached to your feet, they've been hugging your toes, that they're essentially part of your family now. Be a little bit of a weird sentiment about shoes. You know what? I get it. As someone who can't throw things away, I just like keeping things for like sentimental value. I get it. I really do. So even though, the holes are getting a little bit bigger and the soles might be starting to peel off, maybe it's okay to not have to say goodbye to that one pair of shoes. Just apparently stop wearing them. Get a new pair. You put the other ones retired on the shoe rack.
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0: This is the Bud Ball Raider Goat. Afternoon, it's Matt here with you. And well, I'd like to turn the question to you once again. When was the last time you finally retired?
1: Parachutes or the bit, well, threw them out.
0: That could also be the correct terminology to use. But what even happened with the field? Did they fall apart? Did someone convince you that they look nasty, get a new pair, or maybe they just smell?
1: Whatever it is, I want to know.
0: We do have a couple of answers already on the Facebook page. Jared said that the last parachutes he threw out were his Crocs. Because he tried to run with him and sport mode, and he broke the heel strap off of them. And they were size 2 mixed, now they don't fit.
1: Well, that's pretty valid.
0: Does hurt a little when you throw a Crocs, though. Or sandals, for that matter. I feel like those can realistically last the longest. Because I got to get at the end of the day, if you're wearing a sandal, you're going to need something to be on the bottom of your foot.
1: The top, irrelevant.
2: The goat.
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1: About 15,000 people are under evacuation orders or alerts in D.C. due to wildfires. The B.C. Wildfire Service says about 120 wildfires are burning across the province. That includes six major fires in the southern interior and Caribbean regions. Wildfire Operations Director Cliff Chapman says crews from Mexico are being deployed this week to the fires near Clinton, and they come at a critical time.
2: The day crews coming in will both help us surge to meet the demand, but they will also allow us to rest our own British Columbian resources when they desperately need it.
1: Wildfires burning near Vernon and in the Okanagan have also forced thousands to evacuate. Chief of the Okanagan Indian estimates more than 200 area properties may have been lost. Mounties and Razors are investigating the theft of telecommunications wire that disrupted teleservice, including a temporary interruption to 911 emergency services. Just at 4:30 p.m. on Sunday, officers received a report from TELUS a section of telecommunications line had been cut along Louisville Road. The service provider determined the damage occurred at about 1 p.m. Preliminary estimates place the cost of the damage at various at approximately $20,000. Prince George City Councilor Kyle Sampson has entered the race to become the next mayor of Prince George. Sampson announced his candidacy for mayor on Tuesday after serving two terms as a city councilor. Sampson says the city has plenty of potential and opportunity.
3: And I hope that throughout the next couple of months, maybe October, the meeting, folks do show we can connect, chat about where priorities are, there are opportunities, ideas, there are challenges, and we can make a Prince George. That's going to be what everybody needs to be, and we can move Prince George forward together.
1: Samson's platform includes four priorities: a city unlocking opportunity, a city that's safe, a city people choose, and a city that works for you. Two people have been arrested following Fort St. John RCMP drug trafficking investigation. Police say the street enforcement team launched the investigation on July 30th after identifying two lower mainland residents believed to be involved in organized crime and drug trafficking. After gathering evidence, officers were arrested their pair and searched their hotel room, where they seized suspected drugs packed for sale, cash, a loaded Glock handgun with an extended magazine, and other evidence linked to drug trafficking. And the Prince George Hospice Palliative Care Society has named him the next executive director. Aaron Connolly will take over the role on August 31st. Connolly is a lifelong resident in Prince George and currently serves as the Society Director of Operations. She'll take over Don Douglas, who's retiring at the end of the month. Get daily and weekly alerts directly to your box by signing up at MyChapelValley.com.
4: Well, thank you, Kevin, for the updating. Good afternoon. It's Matt here with you. You're listening to the Goat. What you doing? Still pretty much same, 21.3 for the daytime high. We find ourselves at 23.3 at the moment. As well is the overnight low. It's supposed to be mainly sunny for the rest of the day. That's it. Let's get the sound order underway now. Sweet in the Stone Age, right here on the Goat.
0: With a library spanning over 50 years into the best of rock, this is the Goat.

0: There's Moist with Silver right here on the goat. Afternoon, it's Matt here with you. And well, as you might have heard, there was another oopsie-daisies, an incident, if you will, about the internet up here in the north. And of course, and luckily enough, I suppose we could say, we weren't really affected. Well, some cell phones were pretty hard to get anything going. It's essentially West Fraser Lake all the way out to Prince Rupert. Was completely in the dark. And when it comes to internet, of course, that impacted the mobile, like cellular communications, landlines, optic TV, and internet. Luckily, and according to Dallas, from what we heard, there was a 911 wireless fallback coverage that was provided by different carriers, so of course, people were still able to get a hold of emergency services if needed. But that one dude, whoever it was, cut the cable again. like, what's going on here? Who's paying this guy to go and separate it? Let's make a competitor company or something. It's probably the Verizon from down in the States or something.
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0: Still got more fall fair in ya?
1: Well, you're in luck.
0: The Nechaco Valley Fall Fair is this weekend. 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

0: That's Our Lady Peace One Man Army, right here on the GOAT. Afternoon, Matt here with you. And, well, we're talking about the internet outage. Of course, it didn't exactly affect us in, like, a meaningful way, I suppose we could say, but could you imagine? How would that be? Like, so you go to, like, your phone or your computer or whatever, and you're like, ah, what's going on? Why won't this web page load? Ah, and you think, okay, not a big deal. And a couple minutes later, you're rebooting your modem, you unplugged your router, you're trying to figure out everything, you're trying to run a speed test on your phone, and asking your neighbors next, that'd be the next step, and kind of just hoping everything comes back online. It is definitely kind of funny how whenever either the power goes out or like the internet goes down or cellular services are out, we all just become immediate sleuths trying to figure out what's going on here. Like, we could fix it.
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1: Makes me want a hot dog real bad.
0: Huh. I guess some things don't change. Here comes a vintage track on the GOAT.

0: Sister Christian, that is Night Ranger right here on the GOAT. Afternoon, it's Matt here with you. And, well, we are talking about that internet outage. Well, it could also be kind of spun into, like, what was the last outage that really affected you, whether it was power or something else like that as well. Because there's definitely a lot of chance, anyway, for any of our services, honestly, up here in the north to get cut. If you really think about it, we are pretty much just up in the middle of the woods, right? Get rid of Highway 16, where do we go? it's either going to be a significantly longer drive or you kind of can't really get anywhere without it. So, if you have an answer to the question, though, the last outage that really affected you, whether it was power, internet, cellular, whatever it is, or water even, you can let me know on the Facebook page, Valley Goat. But I do also want to mention this as well. If you did want to know more about the large outage for Northwestern BC, you can go to our website and check it out. It's mynechacovalleynow.com. And also, while you're there as well, you can go to the Wind tab and enter 8 weeks of summer also. Ooh. So there's your little tip and trick for you. And then obviously you can use the internet to find out why the internet wasn't doing the internet. It's a weird mind jumble.
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